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0: All right, nice little Junisa Haramimi Ocean with some Warataro. Second hour Blue Meet AM show, and you need to follow me with the 11 a.m. news update as well. You've been out and we got last weekend, and we got all the sad news. You've been losing 2% low area Blue Trike Creek low eton. So you stop ding ding blue, you call salt water, or you stop go swim around. If I they make sure say you save go to the places or area where me safe for you swim them, and think about say me even we start look at kind of must lo funwa to be rip current me go the tight where me stop stable or strong soul water place where me wave me strong them and rip current me. Emi cut no more lol area time where salt water emi rough and emi push water ikamlo show more time water ikamlo so salt water ikamlo so emi lo them one weak spot or one place where emi save push more water I go back, that's where you find one rip current lem. So lol places is most suppose you swim lem by emi really not safe, I mean not really safe by you swim them and me dangerous water me tracking you and me out and me not tracking you and up and me track you and up karam you go outside the salt water open waters and tight and me pull strong way me up. So suppose you talk about out, you want to go swim you make a plan, you want to go around with them all friend blue, you make sure say you stop lo safe sites all time and many things blame spread the more awareness about emia. You know, drink, you drunk, you go out, go swim, lo salt water, bless you, service strong salt water. Follow me with the update information all time, lo all official stations, please, you me, and karam with the updated weather information as well. You do enjoy the selection, blue music. Next one coming up with me, Maoli, with some song title, Sweet Annie.
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2: This is the game show. All right, so why didn't you stop? Get excited, bro. Watch him semifinals, bro. OFC Pro League, Wednesday. Everything about him. We got FIFA World Cup 2026 in Melomanis, bro. June is just around the corner. You got two more weeks to stop before you miss the blue. Go get watch him. Go get opening blue FIFA World Cup and you stop Mr. Blue around me. Look at Dragon stop with the flex floor. Get that, but you stop. You listen right now. Well, think about it by FBDC and me put him out of the parade. World Cup parade him before opening blue World Cup. So you where you wanna die at fan blue one, look at the teams come with them all favorite team spirit color blue where uniform blue come pee colorful make a float be a mika color. So you serve and walk away with the one amazing prize for this year's FIFA World Cup parade. For more information, stay up to date with them or the updated information will come out more on FBTC in Paradise 98 FM as well. You enjoy this next tune coming right up.

All right, nice for love. We explore, regroup with them. Ili me. Can we all agree? Say Monday, me somehow feel longer than any other day, or is it just me? Time check, me. 11:31, and I don't feel like it's 11 o'clock, but don't stress, because you do you feel just like me out there? Well, think about your lunch is getting closer, and you need to make him volume blue echo on top. You do enjoy good, nice flow tunes coming out. Next song coming up, me, Jason Derulo, with some song titled Savage Love.

0: Alright, Amy, Dio Cruz with some song title Never Love Again. 4 more minutes before final one time, 12 p.m. to follow the 12 p.m. news. Pull it in with them, FBTC news. But for now, I'm going to take one more last track before you start Baramogoda 12 p.m. news bulletin straight from Paradise 98
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1: News with the me Thompson Marango. Two man itraun long solota long Tri Creek kolo saplong eton Phillips last weekend. Information we make out long fanatu Maritime Safety Authority today morning. You swim set to fly pin loose after we to fly pin go swim long time 7-1 raman we need him help. Ikson sipa long fanatu Maritime Safety Authority emitalem se no mata we mania we need him help emi safe to fly away cop long help him he lose from strong tide long solota. Mr. Sipa emitalem long FPTC News se long Sunday lipentikem tu taifa plong kolokotem mo karem pak poti plong tufala ya pe folem rapis sweta we stop na ya oli no manets plong kasem tufala emitalem se 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Long one review plong department plong 2025 to 2026 cyclone season. 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Mo news plong sports, Prime Minister Chotam Napat emi congratulate em fanatu United Football Club long historical semi-final playoff we happen yesterday long Auckland, New Zealand. Tok tank you plong em long PIAF plong Kaufman mo e free honorable leader yapen tete morning long second sitting long first ordinary session long Parliament after we found out United emi winning Pula Football Club long one scope long 2-1 long extra time yesterday. Long sitting long tete morning Prime Minister emi personally to congratulate him Asaraya Solomon from emi talemse emi make him full found out to smile long yesterday. Emi end long news, me Thompson Marango.

0: All right, Jim, to stop obviously end the REM lunch hour, and you've been Haramoko the 12 BM News Bulletin. Suppose you know this at the 1 o'clock guy yet. Well, MME sign blue start ding ding naya and grab yourself something LT while you stop enjoying the nice flow music coming out right now.
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0: Alright, nice little tune. It's Harem Mimi Rihanna with my song title "Only Girl." Guys, lo Friday we been got Parliament meeting lo first ordinary session plan, but emi adjourn and only move from lo Monday. So right now, Parliament Mr. On and you interest blow you save not your interest, but everyone you need to be listening, tuning to Radio Fano 2 or watch a lot of FBTC Live. Hara mokota pilwe bali pasem lo parliament. And seem to, he's back into what we do best. You enjoy this next song coming right up.
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All right, Demi Hendrix with some Timon Anders. So as you saw what your cartoon blog came up, Timon Anders, but you saw a song with me pin pass, yeah? And the big flash out of you is about listening today, me first day of the week, you said it. Weekend, a lot of things happen the weekend, and people come to work looking tired, or you start a school, you start thinking about the weekend, what you did in the weekend. But I think about time when brand new week, and any time blue, you make them thinking about the box, block the calls, yeah, or whatever task you have planned for this week, you need, but you complete him by week, yeah. Yum to enjoy the selection blue music. So we have PC Signal with a song titled Re-Up coming right up.

0: All right, Yumi Haramo got the news flow weekend or post the Facebook and then law news bulletin blue me miram tets blotovla person to la man with all been loose law last week. Yumi no service emi really what really happened, but Hema emi one warning mo emi one something we me always talk about. Suppose you stop thinking blue, you go swim out the solo time. Make sure say you go with them. You go swim with them. Extra care all time. From say guys nowadays, you me look red blow. Young people who are dying. It's getting higher, and it may due to just. Or just things like reckless driving, drinking and driving, or drinking and going out in the water, or in some cases people only help or save him one life and then they lost their lives as well on the way. So you were used to listening, whatever you have planned, or you are one friendly and Mr. on the go out, always make sure you encourage them, talk them. Talk about safety blem one, safety blue mummy emi important for you to cut one life here no more, you to cut one life no more. So yes, whatever you do today, make sure say you think about safety blue you. You enjoy this next tune coming right up.
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All right, nice to let you know, been Harem Emi Mary Fanuatu with them Rangitazom Jay Moss. You make a few minutes to stop before Industaba and them this hour, and then we kick off the afternoon hour before you stop joining next Radio Friendly. You may leave for the afternoon traffic crew show.

Alright, final hour, family, final hour. One shout out to Gamlo, you is to tune in from Adores to Anaijom, and also no forget about the team FBTC Tano Santo and Tafea as well, Soso and Finns in squad out there. You've like had one amazing Monday afternoon. Productivity level B, so semi disappear after lunch. Well, you need to shake it off. So you stand up, drink some water, stress, and also you make a volume blue eco on top, and you enjoy this next tune coming right up.

Nice to let you know how to meet Joe Priest with Ismukimu Young TV song title Believe. One reminder, you is listening right now. Reminder, you drink water, you stay hydrated, more you stretch small, yes. You stretch. Suppose you start stress over when something we have semi outside the control blue. Well, you need to stop stressing over that. Let it go, let it go. You let go and you no stress over them. Just but let it go and see one and up by me happen. Sometimes you stress too much or something where you have yet it's outside of your control, but you can

0: All right, that was it too with one love, one important something where you need to serve, one important something you need to know this afternoon, and you protect them peacefully, protecting your peace. You know, every argument, and we deserve an energy blue. You know, every opinion, and we deserve a reaction blue. Yeah, so sometimes the best thing you can do is love. Love. The best thing you can do, Emmy, you love. Love small and continue enjoying your life. Yes, that's what it is. You protect the peace for you this afternoon. You do stop in Jamal. The selection blue music. The next song coming up, Emmy, Crush with David Aguilera.
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All right, and just like that, in the start wrapping up today's Mid AM show. Thank you, Blow 5 with me all day long here at Paradise 98 FM. Big for the love, figam leaf, everyone who's just start listening around Port Vila, around the islands, and out of the country. You stay safe. You stay safe out there, even with the rough weather conditions. Please, you dig get around the beaches, the saltwater, and keep spreading good vibes wherever you go. This is Joya signing out for now. We'll be catching you again tomorrow, lo semak time, semak frequency. For now, you get ready to join him next radio friend, you Meli, for the afternoon traffic crew.

0: Good afternoon, Ugutla, listeners of Paradise 90 FM. Welcome to this for a Monday afternoon show with Emily inside the studio. Before you continue, blow do five along with the most selection of music, blow make him afternoon dream to me flow good. But you got one update right here, suppose you start look some sign of blow tries and do me, but you miss have a local crown when but place me very, very thirsty, or by you me look all hair temperature or heat plus sun me come up to mass, and also by me look all crisp me by you no most green also all time, and then also by me look all some crown do me somewhere by cut all crack slam, even so what I me too, but I always stop try. So, yes, all trees, but I stop lose more leaf like that. That's how all tries you miss have say you miss a tri-season, and so be updated more with them or all updates please me as I'm to continue selection of music. Enjoy this vibe all the way from Paradise 98 FM, simply the best.
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Oh, darling, bye again, and good afternoon, Liu. We just about listening to Paradise 98 FM. Well, them OFC Pro League yesterday, you miss, obviously, you meet witnessing one good for a match between Pula FC with them Vanuatu United. More, you miss, obviously, Vanuatu United FC, and we come to winning Pula FC 2-1. And also, you miss, obviously, qualify for semi-finals along this coming Wednesday, where Vanuatu FC and by Blair FSM South Melbourne FC and Malo half past 12, lo midday, lo Wednesday, and also lo half past 5, lo afternoon, lo semak day, Auckland FC and by FSM South Island United. Anyway, semi update with them. OFC Pro League, Imsai Semi Broadcast or Television by Vanuatu, so be on time before gaming me on.

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1: That was Mabel with them song entitled Mad Love Longer this full afternoon. Yes, good afternoon, Liu. And how are you guys feeling this afternoon? Well, then, well, Monday, ding ding, believe me, you make it full up, but kind of emotions low this full afternoon. But wherever you are, just turn them off, volume the radio, Liu, and vibe along with the Milo Paradise 98 FM with this song coming up right now, Emmy Connection.

0: As you just have enjoyed more nice for selection music, our theme for this week, Emmy, why now one creativity, Emmy Matalo life, plus one young fly. You know, one young fly, no, but everyone that is listening to me right now. So, creativity, Emmy, know about just music and all skills for you, Kata. Emmy, about how now you express them you want and you have that talent in you, but you know, and they swim. So, the more you know, and they swim, the more, but you know, so maybe you want something, it come through in the future of you. So, you must sow him out and become one good last something with myself benefiting life plus in the future. So this is one talk of animal from Melee Inside the Paradise 98 FM by Intercontinental Selection of Music Bloom to enjoy this vibe.
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1: Good afternoon and welcome to Paradise 98 FM English News with me, Lodian Willin. Prime Minister Jotham Napat said the coalition government he has led for the past 15 months was formed under Article 17A and 17B of the Constitution. Prime Minister Napat made the statement this morning during the second sitting of the first ordinary session of Parliament while responding to the speech delivered last Friday by the head of state, His Excellency Nigenige Foroparafu, during the opening of the first parliamentary session of the year. Napat said that two articles have redirected, focused and strengthened governance and development, especially with a population that is growing rapidly. Despite this, he said there are still many areas that need improvement, but the government has already made many changes during the 15 months since taking office. Two men have drowned in the sea at Dry Creek near Ayrton village last week after attempting to rescue another man in distress. Information released this morning by the Vanuatu Maritime Safety Authority confirms that the two men went missing after they entered the water to assist the man who was in need of help. Hickson Sipa from the Maritime Safety Authority says that while the man in distress was safely rescued, the two men were swept away by the strong sea currents during the attempt. The Vanuatu Meteorology and Geohazards Department say that 2025 to 2026 cyclone season in Vanuatu was not an active season. The department officially closed the tropical cyclone season after reviewing the period. One highlight of the season was when the Focus Center operations team tracked and monitored Cyclone Vayanu outside the main Focus office in Port Vila. According to the department's review, the season officially ended with four tropical systems in the region, including two low-pressure systems and two tropical cyclones between 15 December last year and 7 April this year. One major highlight was the monitoring of tropical cyclone Vayanu outside the main Focus office in Port Vila. So far, tropical cyclone Ermil, a Category 2 cyclone, passed between 27 and 28 February, with the department issuing one information bulletin, two advisories, six warnings, seven focus tracks, and three alert messages. Meanwhile, Category 3 cyclone Vayanu, which occurred between 4 and 7 April, led the department to release six information bulletins, six focused tracks, and alert messages. In regional news, a church leader in West Papua said the continued killing of young Papuans, allegedly carried out by Indonesian security forces, is getting worse. Radio New Zealand reported that violence in West Papua has continued since the beginning of this year. On the other hand, the Indonesian government blamed pro-independence groups in West Papua for causing the conflict. Despite this, human rights defenders say that violence continues to increase and indigenous young people in West Papua remain at great risk. Solomon Islands has a new Prime Minister, Matthew Whale, who completed the information of his cabinet over the weekend. On Sunday at Government House, the final ministers of the government were sworn in. The Deputy Prime Minister is Francis Sade, who is also Minister for Public Service. Whale told the media that this government is now ready to begin work to help the people of Solomon Islands. He said the government will work openly, put the country's interests first, and avoid secret deals with outside business interests. The new cabinet has 24 ministers covering key areas such as finance, foreign affairs, health, education, police, and climate change. Whale's government will serve until next general election in 2 years. In sports, Prime Minister Jotham Napat congratulated Vanuatu United for their historical semi-final playoff held yesterday in Auckland. His message was delivered this morning during the second sitting of the first ordinary session of Parliament after Vanuatu United defeated Bula Football Club to 2-1 in extra time. And with sports, it brings us to the end of today's English news with me, Lodian Willin.

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Hello back and welcome back. That was our update English news thread law 3 PM sharp long this for afternoon. And as a music blim to Amy Stop Hitika Mandablo push them out all moods blim to this for afternoon. Always remember that sun blim to Amy Stop Mandabla, Amy Stop Hitika down. So cut on bottle water, blow by some walk by the temple, keep yourself eye trade long this for afternoon. Wherever you start listening, come turn on my volume the radio blue and enjoy the vibe with me.

All right. Since you're in the service, FIFA World Cup and stuff come up soon. From today, you miss have 24 days normally left until that FIFA World Cup 2026 matches only begin. And also, you miss have said by FIBDC and me host them, Pared Blue, this for the FIFA World Cup, so support Plumi and by Star Blue number 5 June. And from today also, you may got 18 days and me left to stop. So prepare yourself, go cut one flag blue, one t-shirt blue, blue be on the sport where match by Stadlam. So stay tuned with them, blah, blah, blah, so we give you more updates on you. And also, no must forget them, FIBDC and by live broadcasting all matches for FIFA World Cup. So, play on TV now, suppose you know got it, but you have a watch along with them, blah, blah, channel, blah, TVV, television, blah, Vanuatu, blah, screen, but you have a current for this for the FIFA World Cup 2026.

Into Kamanda from Seman, the traffic can be a little bit serious, whereby line is very long as you don't even expect them no more. 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So anyways, all the way from Paradise 98 FM, we are simply the best.

0: blue and me flow smoothly in the most was you starting this one and but me make him a long low for the next days until the weekend me over. So suppose you know got any something yet, just cut him out one notebook or one note phone, you pop him up and plan your week blow by you so make him week blue, you know, stressful. So one and but me make him today, one and by make it tomorrow. So that's how by you so make him week blue and me flow no more smooth or say you expect them. So this vibe coming up right now, you enjoy.
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0: Next is Press Club, I hemi stap long teste number 28 May 2026. 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
2: Also, you miss have say all football matches blow no tobacco cup blow 2026 semi stop on yet. But you make got game blow this coming Thursday, which is semi stop blow number 21 blow May 2026 blow Port Vila Stadium blow 3 o'clock la afternoon. But you miss have say by got Mauia FC and by FSM Mauriki FC. So, anyways, stay tuned for more update. I'll soon to continue the selection of music. 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

0: Good afternoon, and as you just have enjoyed my nice first selection music, welcome to the next hour blow afternoon show Blue Mitu, and by to carry weather update for this fella afternoon. By me cut party cloudy go kasem cloudy over M group with them isolated showers per rain. Establish southern islands Blue Mitu while possible brief showers and stop long on Narfla places. Moderate to fresh southeasterly wind and stop over M southern islands Blue Mitu while light to moderate southeast wind and expected long on Narfla places. Over them cold cold blue to tell night and stop low 18 degrees Celsius down the south coast, 25 degrees Celsius and double north. More than this, follow with the update. Plan to continue the selection with music, Blue Mitu.
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Welcome to Drive Time Show, Blimta inside the studio back in. This is the second last hour of our afternoon show. And especially start look at one good plus suitable stage where by use of a usum as you start but thinking blow host one big fella event. 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

0: The heat is really giving with the Moonlight for the Hits from Paradise 98 FM. And also, Sposo is the look at the one phone where me really work fast and easy blow by use of a usum. Check him out for the phone Galaxy special whereby Finnish law and blow Manisha where Mr. Blow every branches blow for the phone blow by use of a go and check him out blow by use of a car one blue. So you know, must miss them. This and blow money special blow Galaxy and me Finnish. So check him out for the phone store close up blow you.
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1: Good afternoon, mo welcome long Paradise 98 FM News. Me Lodian Welin Miridim. Pidim 170 people throughout long Olga the island. Higasem sick long poison fish. One report long ministry long health long Manisia. Hishem sick at 173 case long 10 island. Pidim 30 March. Kasim 26 April. Evate mistabudem high number, plungul Kesia, longside plungul province, Sheva, Penama, Tavia, Malamba, Mosanma, Igat case plung Sigia, Igat 105 case plungul man, mol woman, with them 68 case. Olech group will ya vected hemi olgeta, we ia plung olgeta, ista plung 15, Kasim 34 ia, sign plung Sigia, hemi time one person, he want them trout, Sizit water, podi hemi namp, mwemi experience high temperature. Prime Minister Jotham Napat, hemi talemse Galatian government, wemi leadim, plung last 15 manis, hemi from Article 17A, mo 17P plung constitution. Prime Minister Napat, hemi mekem toktokya, tre morning long second sitting, plung first ordinary session, plung parliament, Long respond long talk talk with head of state, His Excellency Nike Nike Foroborafu, he been make him last Friday, time me make him opening plung first session plung parliament, plung iaya. Nabat hemi dalem se tuvla article ya, hemi redirect them, focus mo left them up covenants, mo development, especially with them one population, waste up grow, ariap. Lead up long opposition Ismail Kaltsega with dalem se reverentem, he can plung stop him corruption. News long region one leader plong church plong West Papua hemitalemse fashion plong kohet plong kilim detol yang fla plong Papua we got allegation cell security force plong international now only submekem hemistap goers radio New Zealand reportem se start long picking plong iaya fashion plong violence long West Papua hemikoet nomo pelong nara side government plong Indonesia hemi blame em olgeta Well, is the fight from independence plong West Papua. Well, get an now, only cause them all fight ya. No matter long emia, all human rights defender. Only talem se violence emi kohet plong ko andap. Mol indigenous young fla plong West Papua now. Only stop long big fla risk. Molong sports, Vanuatu United Football Club emi mekem history plong regime first ever semi-final plong OFC Pro League long Oceania. 10-man Vanuatu United beat Pula FC long extra time, long 2-1, mo qualify him first Melanesian club, long OFC Pro League semi-finals. Captain of Vanuatu United, Michel Kulo, he lead him team long him long one tight match against him captain long Pula FC, Roy Krishna. Pula FC now he open him score long match ya, mo holy olem died Lydia, cast him end long first half. Long second half to Vla Melanesian club, he got planned a good for opportunity. Long scoring point with strong defense, long to Vla team, he make him say, call him out, stop save. More with them update long sports, he put him end long Paradise 98 FM News.

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0: Good afternoon. Welcome to Last Hour Blue Show Blim Chelo this for the afternoon. And also you make at one Marine Warning and Mr. Bovarem low channel and Southern Waters Plumy with the one southeasterly wind, low one speed blow 21 custom 25 knots with the one rough solora. We pass a stop low 2.5 meters and we expected. So yes, you waste a travel low solwater. Please take him safety, please one paramount and also stop safe all time as you may continue the selection of music, Plumy.
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1: Good afternoon, good afternoon. All que tamis sabes, afternoon about you feel say you tight, you less, you feeling any kind something no more. We know make it one good for positive vibe, but kind thing, yeah, you must cut them out. You feel that energy from Paradise 98 FM with the more nice selection of music. The more you feel that way, the more but you know sabe colo one level where but you feel happy, happy low and happy Monday low and happy afternoon. Traffic was a mess. So anyways, enjoy this vibe.

0: Look at you. Anyways, you need to say, day I'm almost come to an end, and I'm one new week where you have a garem one new energy with them all new opportunities. So, you know, let them all fear me, stop them, you blow by you, have a make one something. So, sometimes when a biggest wind blew, and you have a come for one small chance, no matter you believe you want, so you have a make one something. So, keep showing up, keep learning, and keep shining, and your hard work will speak for itself. But into enjoying this, but number coming up right now with them DJ Flavor.
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7: And just like that, Paradise family, thank you to us for being with me this full afternoon. Keeping you a company is a good and much appreciative moment together. Blobo, I'm just enjoying this full of time. Anyways, catch me tomorrow back in the same time, same frequency. Blobo, I'm just having a good afternoon. Leave me to Amy run smoothly as always with the more fun talks and all updates with them all. Good full of music with by Savi entertaining you. For now, take and plante care. Stay safe out there. And also, good night on time. Mailey is out.

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1: Hello, mo welcome long Paradise 98 FM News. Me Lodian Welin Miridim. Vanuatu Parliament approve mo pasem tre wa national supplementary budget long year 2026. One total long 5,329,252,260 vovatu. Hemi been approved by parliamentary with them one total support long 25 votes in favor long tok long minister we table mpilia minister long finance Johnny Kwanabo hitalem si supplementary budget ya hemi kam long cover map all the extra expenses or cost long kafman hemi minim si original expenditure long 6.4 billion vatu national appropriation hemi no save kafremap all unforeseen cost we government paimas kafremap World Bank pay support and fisheries ministry long over 2 to 3 billion vatu Prime Minister Jotham Napadi announced him long parliamentary Prime Minister Napadi dalem se kafman he got some plan long look long all area long canary mo even look long agreement with Stephanie's with them Sinofan we hemi sign him 2 year pass Prime Minister dalem se Sinofan he got all outstanding money we hemi need long pem long kafman mo council by take him decision yet long how hemi save look long legal agreement we staff mo suppose he need long cancel him pa hemi make him With the Molgenis long aviation sector, long Pemol new twin auto plane, he make him plan the local is have a travel, long all island, more tourist is have a visit. Prime Minister Italem tok ya long parliament, time me respond long tok long president, long republic, His Excellency, nige foro bravo, long stability, long tok long him, Prime Minister Napat, Italem seeka Jenis long national airline, long domestic, Mo second twin order plane by Gam Long June. Department Long Media Mo GSZ Talem said 2025 to 2026 cyclone season by Vanuatu in a one active season. Hemia time department emi look back more visually close tropical cyclone season long him. One highlight long review ya to hemi time operation team long focused center hemi trackem mo monitorem cyclone via nu outside long main focused desk long port villa long one review long department long 2025 to 2026 cyclone season hemi officially end with them four tropical system long region since 15 December last year kasem 7 April iaya where mi include tum two low pressure mo two tropical cyclone system. Acting manager blong focus division, Jerry Timothy, is stadium se hemino one strong season. News inside long region, Australia Federal Police, OAFP, hemi talem out sell trucks. Weli olem tight long Pacific so far long iaya hemi three times speed team emia, weli kasem full last year. Long one statement, Commissioner Chrissy, Haret hemi talem se local mo international law enforcement oli kasem 17 tons plongol rabies tracks we full up now hemi cocaine. I got samples 4.6 tons oli kasem long Pacific region long last year. 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Update long sports Prime Minister Jotham Napadi congratulate them Vanuatu United FC long historical semi-finals playoff. We have been long yesterday long Auckland, New Zealand. Tok thank you plong hem long PF plong Kaufman mo every honorable leaders. He happened today morning long second sitting plong first ordinary season plong parliament. After we Vanuatu United, he winning Pula Football Club long 2-1 long extra time. Long sitting today morning, Honorable Prime Minister, hemi personally to congratulate them Azaraya Soromon, tami mekem all Vanuatu, his smile long came long yesterday. Mo update long weather, first time long salt water, warning long strong wind over long southern water, with them southeast wind long 21 custom 25 knots, more of salt water long 2.5 meter high. While all another part long country, southeast wind blong 11 custom 50 knots with them light more moderate, Solwadablong 1.5 meter high. Cloudy condition with them small rain long southmost some part long central island, while small cloud with them small rain long nara part long country. Moderate more fresh east southeast wind. Hemi blow over long south with them light more moderate southeast wind. Hemi blow long all nara part long country. Hot long tonight by stop long 21 degrees Celsius. Long south gusts 23 degree and up long north. Weather long tomorrow. Small rain long Luganville more Lenakel, while good flow weather long Port Vila. More with them update long weather improvements long Paradise 98 FM News. Me Lodian Wellin Miridim. You pass them one good flow night.

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1: 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No every corner blow Vanuatu, long island, long village, long town. Me feel like I'm true story. 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

0: You have explained them earthquake long pikinini all same. Sometime crown is sick sick. Behemia is strong more make him you me fried. Benaya if finish, you me safe. Some pikinini by only one time stop close up, some by only quiet, or cry easy. Hemia in normal. Give him time long all keta. Go back long all fasting long every day all same kakai, silly more play play. By help him all keta only feel him say only safe back again. More time you feel him good, pikinini long you too by feel him say mark.
1: Message is stop come long government lo found out what them support. UNICEF.
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1: Paradise 98 FM News, mi Marie-Laure Ludvaun. I got question long from one em now government hino pem all get a di chawe all is strike long GRT rate. Lidab long opposition Ismail Kalsakaw, yes kem yesterday long first ordinary session long parliament. Long respond long question ya, Prime Minister Chotam Napati talem long VBDC News, se anyone legal requirement long government I include more payment long all get a di chaya inside long GRT rate. Government by look back again long agreement we hemi got with them Sinovan Fisheries Limited we hemi sign them 2 year I pass Prime Minister Chotam Napat italem se Sinovan I got all outstanding money we hemi need long pem long government. Most same time hemi announce them se World Bank by support them Fisheries Ministry long over 2 to 3 billion fatu. Rabi sweta emi stopem operation long lookout dem to Flaman Wailus long Solwata blong Dry Creek eton last Saturday. Ikson siba long Vanuatu Maritime Safety Authority or VMSA italem se to Flamania ilus time to fly train blong 71 Narawan. To Flamania oli part long one group we all authority oli talem se oli drong mogo blong pati long Dry Creek long eton one place we ino first time kind incident all semi happen long Solwata. Ikson siba long Vanuatu Maritime Safety Authority talem se no mata we mania we I need him help emi safe to fly we I go long help I lose from strong type long soul water. Long Sunday VMSA I bin tekem to dive up long go look out body blong to fly abe oli no save kasem to fly from weta I no good mo type long soul water I strong too much. Mr. Sipa I talem se all family blong to fly mania oli mekem one custom ceremony finish, long old chief, more people blong eton, more hope long soul what I go down blong all save karen back, body blong, all love one blong all geta. Malong sport Vanuatu United Football Club, hemi mekem history blong reach him first ever semifinals blong UFC Professional League long Oceania. Then man Vanuatu United I beat him Bula FC long extra time long 2-1, more qualify him first Melanesian club, long UFC Pro League semifinals, captain long Vanuatu United Michel Coulon, ili dim team long hem long one tight match against him captain long Bula FC Roy Krishna. Bula FC now I open him score long match ya, mo oli olem tight lead ka sem and long face off. Long second half I look him referee so him one indirect red card long Dio for him second yellow card long hem long match ya time. Emi putum down Bula FC captain Roy Krishna. No matter long challenge ya, iso we match ya igo kasem last minute long injury time long 90 minutes. Time Azaria Solomon himekem all supportable long Vanuatu United holi go wai long stadium after we hemi score one important equalize long send the match ya igo long extra time. Long extra time Vanuatu United iple wete one man down be only continue long putum pressure long Bula FC. Pressure ya hipem fruit time ceremony kasem one nice pass mo same time one good fly ball I go inside long penalty box long action ya Nicholas King I disturbem keep up long Bula FC mo ball I go straight inside long net long mekem winning goal. With them victory long Vanuatu United I look him yesterday morning long parliament Prime Minister Chotam Napat hemi mekem talk thank you long hem I go long team Vanuatu United long historical win long all geta I go long semi-finals. Vanuatu United by play South Melbourne FC long Wednesday week ya straight long 12 PM long face semi-finals before Auckland FC by face South Islands United long second semi-finals. Win up long to fly semi-finals match by I qualify I go long face ever grand finals long UFC Pro League. More with them sports, Emi Putumen long Paradise 98 FM News.

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1: Good flow listening to Paradise 98 FM. Good morning, Liu. It's the listening time. It's Tuesday morning. Time check into me 14 minutes till 6 o'clock. This flow morning, rise and shine. Well, welcome back to the Tropical Morning Show with me, Kiki, radio friend Liu. This morning, Kasiman time 10 o'clock. And yes, I mean, one brand new day. One not for a chance. Blue move closer. We got all goals Liu this week. Now, Mr. Vese, some Liu still so that I'm going to wake up properly yet this morning. But you no worry. But you mean easy going solo day together with the more good flow music, good vibes, and positive energy right here on Paradise 98 FM. So, wherever place you still am, suppose you start ready to work. Always to make a way blue color school, always to prepare and breakfast or already out on the road. Thank you, blow start him off morning blue within Paradise 98 FM. Now, you start him off, do welcome up Islands team to properly with this next track coming your way.

It's the vlogged in with me, Kiki, at this morning. One important reminder you this morning. No compare and progress, Bulo. Or not flaman around you. From say everyone only move through life for one different speeder. My journey, Bulo, hemi blow you on. Focus on becoming a better version of yourself little by little each day. Mo trust them, say, but time, Bulo, by come yet. So, yeah, keep that in mind. Work with them today and you need to continue to use their morning blue too with them. A good flow music, Little Paradise 98 FM.

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1: Still is the following traffic for the Tropical Morning Show. Hey, one simple but important reminder this morning. So you must drink water all the time. Plan tell you me, you must go tired through the day, unfocused. After you must get those small headaches, simply from say you me, dehydrated. Water me helping you, me helping body blue, stop energized, the improve on concentration. You must support them skin blue. So keep him body blue, him function properly throughout the day. Make sure say you grab him, water blue, maybe your coffee as well, but make sure so you have some water too. I'm to continue Tuesday Morning Bloom 2 with the more music coming your way.

Yung just a move through of Tuesday morning bloom to this morning with them Paradise 98 FM. Remember, sales small positive actions semi matter. So make sure so you check in on someone, on special someone close to you, on family blue, you offer them encouragement or simply being patient with others. I'm saying a big flow difference more than you'll realize. So let's continue this day with them kindness, positivity, more good flow vibes no more. And maybe another great track coming your way.

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Hey, me wrap up first hour of the Tropical Morning Show this Tuesday morning. And still got plenty more coming your way, including more music, conversation, updates, and positive vibes for getting you through the rest of your morning. So stop locked in within Paradise 98 FM.

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1: Paradise 98 FM News, mi Marie-Laure Ludvaun. Wetem ola Chinese long aviation sector blonghem, ol new twin otter plane imekem plan de locally save travel long ol island, momo tourist I visit Prime Minister Italem Tok-Tok along Parliament, time I respond long Tok-Tok long President long Republic, His Excellency Nikeniki Furu Parafu long stability. Long Tok-Tok plonghem Prime Minister Napati Talem se I gather Chinese long National Airline, long domestic, mo second twin otter plane by Ikam long chun. Long manis January, FBDC News sibin Tok-Tok with them Chief Executive Officer long Tourism Office Adela Aru, mo emi Talem se Australian Market, emi represent them around long 62%. Solidarity long one time long problem, emi input and big one long old man place, si mas holem hands together. Emi Tok-Tok plong one community leader long fresh out of six long potfila, time only give him support, he go long one family blong tongwa we only lose some house plong all get along fire long weekend. Time ya community blong fresh out of six, I bushum will borrow long neki stay blong hem, more after long hem, only go straight long a family victim, more only give him out all something we all family victim, I save sustain him all get along start rebuild back again. Kain fashion ya emi swim resilience plong vanuatu, no matter long disaster or another problem we man place I go through long hem. BBC News is stop long time ya mo I witness him collaboration with Fresh Water 6 I got with them community long hem. Time only put them hands together long support them all family we only lose some. Every something long all geta he include them full house we emi born. One representative inside the community he tell him say with them kind incident all same community by you know mass leaving one behind. World Bank by supporting fisheries ministry long over 2 to 3 billion vatu. Prime Minister Chotam Napat he announced long parliament ministry. Prime Minister Napat he tell him se gav money got some plan long look long all area long canary. Mo even look long arrangement we stop finish with him Sinovan we emi sign him 2 year I pass. Prime Minister he tell him se Sinovan he got all outstanding money we emi need long pem long government. Mo council by take him decision yet. Long how em save look long legal agreement we stop most suppose in need long cancel em by emi mekem. Malong sport Vanuatu United Football Club emi mekem history long reaching first ever semifinals long UFC Professional League long Oceania. Then man Vanuatu United beat him Bula FC long extra time long 2-1 mo qualify em first Melanesian club long UFC Pro League semifinals. Captain Long Vanuatu United Michel Coulon ili dim team Long Hem Long one tight match against same captain Long Bula FC Roy Krishna. Bula FC now we open him score long match ya mo oli olem tight lidi ka same and Long face half Long second half ilukim referee so em one indirect red card Long Dio for lem second yellow card Long Hem Long match ya time emi putum down Bula FC captain Roy Krishna. No matter long challenge ya, iso we match ya igo kasem last minute long injury time long 90 minutes. Time Azaria Solomon he make him all support up long Vanuatu United oligo wai long stadium after we hemi score him one important equalize long send them match ya igo long extra time. Long extra time Vanuatu United he play with the one man down be only continue long putum pressure long Bula FC. Pressure ya hipem through time ceremony kasem one nice pass mo same time one good fly ball I go inside long penalty box long action ya Nicholas King I disturb him keep up long Bula FC mo ball I go straight inside long net long make him winning goal with them victory long Vanuatu United I look him yesterday morning long parliament Prime Minister Chotam Napat him make him talk thank you long him I go long team Vanuatu United long historical win long all geta I go long semi-finals. Vanuatu United by play South Melbourne FC long Wednesday week a straight long 12 PM long face semi-finals before Auckland FC by face him South Islands United long second semi-finals. Win up long to fly semi-finals match by I qualify I go long face ever grand finals long UFC Pro League. Mo with them sports, emi putumen long Paradise 98 FM News.

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1: Morning, good to you, good flawless number Paradise 98 FM. We stop listening. Come welcome to the second hour of the Tropical Morning Show with me, Kiki. Happy Tuesday, number 19, blow May. And whether you already fully awake or still slowly waking up with your morning tea or coffee, you must keep your morning bloom too bright, lively, more full of good flow vibes. Now, before you go back into the music, you must take one look, low weather update bloom to blow today. You got cloudy conditions with them isolated showers, more light rain, and me expected overall southern islands, more part blue central islands today. While all Narfala place around the group I may remain partly cloudy with them chances blue brief showers throughout the day and maximum temperatures me expected blue by me Starbuck around 30 degrees while minimum temperatures tonight is have a tropical low 18 degrees Celsius and for all our fishermen seafarers more coastal communities will stop tuning this morning one marine strong wind warning and remain in place over low channel more southern waters blow Vanuatu and southeasterly winds and we blow low on speed with 21 kasem 25 knots with them rough solo away kasem 2.5 meters only expected low area while elsewhere southeast winds blow 11 kasem 20 knots with them more rough saltwater where we install 1.5 meter kasem 2 meter yes kasem 2 meter and now for one of the most beautiful parts of the day this morning sun hemi been rise across Vanuatu at around 6:05 a.m. this morning bringing with it another fresh opportunity while sunset this evening hemi expected to stop around 5:20 p.m. and yes you got on something peaceful about sunrise and sunset when we remind you me blow me slow down more appreciate the beauty around you me even during little busy days now I'm to continue Tuesday morning bloom too with more music more energy more good blood vibes within Paradise 98 FM.

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2: You've just followed traffic to Tropical Morning Show. And suppose you want to serve a one-year stop in Lopot Villa Moran Vanuatu, then VBTC Press Club can be place where nation's biggest conversations and to come to life. VBTC Press Club can be one live discussion platform where all important national issues, development, community concerns, all is to bring him, all is to carry him to the table for open and meaningful discussion. So on Thursday, number 28 of May 2026, make sure so you mark him calendar W. VBTC Press Club by me come back with one powerful, more important topic where we focus on domestic violence, more urgent need globally reviewing firearms legislation, law Vanuatu. Discussion here by me exploring growing concerns around public safety, violence within communities, more legal systems currently in place while bringing together voices, perspectives, more ideas really matter for the future of the country, but you, Mumi. Everyone, conversation we have affecting more families, community leaders, more every citizen across the Vanuatu, so make sure so you stop connected, more tune in through all VBTC platforms, but make sure so you got more updates leading up to the live discussion. And yes, make sure so you mark him calendar W and you need to go back inside a little music. Coming up, see you with the song titled Cheap Thrill.

0: have explained an earthquake long beginning all same. 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
1: You still locked in the Tropical Morning Show with me, Kiki. And now let's be honest, this morning, you, anyone else, I mean, not the same, say, all morning, do you mean, I start to feel kol-kol, like lately, recently, I'm kol-kol all morning. Some people are waking up, wrapped inside blankets, fighting for their lives. No me, we come to work with a blanket, no me. Anyways, yes, I'm kol-kol lately, so make sure, say, you grab one hot tea, one coffee in hand, wherever place you start them. You have really definitely start to feel him, say, dry season and slowly start settling across the islands now. So tell me this morning, me want to say, you think things, say, which type are you? You team I love cold mornings or team bring back the hot weather? Like now me some say planters tame si hot weather finish. All right, team to continue Tuesday morning Blim 2 with the more good music coming up. Hemi Sons of Zion with them song title Road Trip.

You still suffer my Miki Kilo Tropical Morning Show with Paradise 98 FM. This morning we want to talk about something interesting. How our communities blooming here in Vanuatu, we got all traditionally recognized, or we traditionally recognize them arrival blow dry season long before modern weather technology may exist. For generations, all people blooming list observe nature very closely, but we understand them all seasonal change. One common sign is amount blow dust, blow ground, more road. So that way road they become very dusty and usually minimum say dry season and start now. Another one may change low air temperature as you may move from wet season into the dry season, but air may often feel cooler, especially during mornings and evenings. And also another one may grasslands. Grasslands have started by changing color blend, we call it brown after by start with dry up, which is another strong sign say dry season hemi start come. People also observe the ground itself that way you look say ground hemi start with crack, soil hemi start with crack, and we usually mean it say dry season hemi start finish when start settling properly. And yes, out at sea, lower than normal sea levels, and we also have the experience around Plante Islands during this period. And then it got all trees, the blue water tree, and we start to lose some leaf blend during the dry season, while Narara tree, and we start to make a flower, more by start to lose some leaf blend too, which many communities already recognize them also on natural signs, the dry season, and we start. It's amazing how closely connected all people do me, or we always been to nature and the environment around us. Traditional knowledge, also we continue to play an important role too, even today. I'm to continue Tuesday morning with more good music, more good vibes right here on Paradise 98 FM.

is still the Blocked In Law Tropical Morning Show with me, Kiki. Now, this morning, one important reminder, especially for all fishermen, all boat operators, all coastal communities, we meet around the island. You got one marine strong wind warning, and we remain in place over the channel, more southern waters, for Vanuatu. Southeasterly winds, and we stop around 21, kasem 25 knots, and we expected all area, yeah, along with them, rough solota, we kasem 2.5 meters. And all Narfala place around the group, southeast winds, and we blow low and speed, 11, kasem 20 knots, with them moderate to rough solota, where hemistablo 1.5 meters, kasem 2 meters, and misave also be experienced. So if you're planning to head out to sea today, please take extra care, check in weather conditions for you carefully, make sure say all safety precautions are followed before traveling. From say safety blue, hemi always come first. Safety blue, hemi priority. Now, to continue Tuesday morning, blim to the more good blue music. Coming up, blim to get Sahigu with them song, Sahigu with them, Atonton Malele.

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7: And with them, I'm taking him to Kamlo and Blow. Second hour of the Tropical Morning Show. It took a few more minutes before him to cast someone time, 8 o'clock. Make sure so you continue to start listening, tune in. Hemi, me, Kiki, inside the Tropical Morning Show, Blue Paradise 98 FM. You took out him next track, yeah? And by you, welcome him to coincide the third hour.

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1: 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Mi Marie-Laure Ludvaun. Department Blog Meteo Mojio Azet, Sitalem se 2025 to 2026 cyclone season blong Vanuatu in one active season. Hema time department eni Luluk Park, mo officially closem tropical cyclone season blong hem. One highlight long review yatu, hemi time operation team blong forecast center, hemi trakem mo monitorem cyclone via nu outside long men forecast desk long Port Vila. Long one review blong department in 2025 to 2026 cyclone season. Season ya eni officially end with them four tropical system long region since 15 December last year kasem 7 April yaya we eni includum to low pressure motu tropical cyclone season. Acting manager blong forecast division Cherry Timothy is stating se eni no one strong season. I got question long from one em now government hinopem all get a dichawe only strike long GRT rate. Leader long opposition Ismail Kalsakau, I ask him yesterday long first ordinary session long parliament. Long respond long question ya, Prime Minister Chotam Napati talem long VBDC News, se anyone legal requirement long government I include all payment long all get a dichaya inside long GRT rate. Tafea province hi lukim mo milestone long healthcare service long hem long Manisia. Lenakel hospital by Gadwan outpatient long hem in a long time folem one groundbreaking ceremony long last week. Ceremony I gan with them andova long one generator mo one quad bike long help make em work long emergency response mo outreach service to dispensary any upgrade ego long health center one emi. Yaka Ramanu Dispensary, where any 7 BTM 3,000 people. Narawan Hemi Yau Nanen Dispensary, where M2 is stop 7-1 growing population blong 3,000 people. Yaruaren at post Hemi Kam Nawia 1 Dispensary, where iminim se medical service blong hem, by Gomu Antapote 1 population blong 700 people, where any stop 7. I got two groundbreaking blong new fla building blong Imaki Health Center. Center ya bayo ni left map work condition blong all staff mo good fla health service long all community. All get a milestone ya emi folem 2-day visit blong Deputy Prime Minister Choni Kwanapo with the Minister blong health John Steele Tarikwetu wo itekem place long 11 mo 12 May last week. Molong sport Vanuatu United Football Club emi mekem istri blong reaching first ever semifinals blong UFC Professional League long Oceania. Then man Vanuatu United ibiti Mabula FC long extra time long 2-1 mo qualify em first Melanesian club long UFC Pro League semifinals. Captain long Vanuatu United Michel Coulon ili dim team long hem long one tight match against sem captain long Bula FC Roy Krishna. Bula FC now we open them school long match ya mo oli olem tied lead kasem and blong face off long second half looking referee so em one indirect red card long dio for them second yellow card long hem long match ya time and putum down Bula FC captain Roy Krishna mo matar long challenge ya iso we match ya igo kasem last minute long injury time long 90 minutes time Azaria Solomon himekem all Sapota 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Long extra time Vanuatu United I play with the one man down be only continue blong putum pressure long Bula FC. Pressure ya hipem through time ceremony kasem one nice pass mo same time one good fly ball igo inside long penalty box long action ya Nicholas King I disturb him Kipa blong Bula FC mo ball igo straight inside long net blong mekem winning goal. With them victory blong Vanuatu United I looking yesterday morning long parliament Prime Minister Chotam Napat hemi mekem talk thank you blong hem igo long team Vanuatu United long historical win blong all geta igo long semi-finals. Vanuatu United by play South Melbourne FC long Wednesday week ya straight long 12 PM long face semi-finals before Auckland FC by face South Islands United long second semi-finals. Winner blong to fla semi-finals match by qualify ego long first ever grand finals long UFC Pro League. Mo with them sports, any putumem tong Paradise 98 FM News.

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1: 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Now, by the 8 a.m. Islands, we mean, it's a busy finisher. All buses, all start run, run, shops, all open, students, all start a class, all work, man, we mean, already, all start make your work, look at the finish, and Paradise 98 FM, and we still stop, look at keeping vibes alive all across Vanuatu. Before you go back inside, all good flow music, weather wise, cloudy conditions with them, isolated showers. More light rain by me expected over the southern islands, more part below central islands today, while the rest of the countries are expecting partly cloudy skies with them brief passing showers here and there. And temperatures today are expected to climb up to around 30 degrees, while tonight by some settle down low 18 degrees, especially with them dry season, we start slowly start to settle in. And suppose you step outside early this morning, we obviously you probably notice him, say cool, fresh breeze in the air already. And yes, for our coastal communities, everyone was to travel by sea, remember, I got one in strong wind warning, hemistab in place. And now for one of those little peaceful moments where you sometimes see me forget to appreciate them. This morning, sun has been rise beautifully across Vanuatu at around 6:05 a.m. this morning, and later evening by me slowly set around 5:20 p.m. So suppose you want to watch a sunset, make sure so you keep that time and note them down, and then 5:20 p.m. you can see the sunset. No matter how busy life hemi get, sunrise mo sunset hemi always remind you me say every day hemi got own beauty blem, own beginning blem, mo own ending blem. Now I'm to continue Tuesday morning blooms with them more good music within Paradise 98 FM, simply the best.

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1: All right, Uncle Fella listeners to Paradise 98 FM. What a month up. Vanuatu, you're almost ready because number 5, Plotune, FBTC by Karami Kamli Yumi, FIFA World Cup Spirit, inside Lowell Streets, Port Vila with the one big flaw, FIFA World Cup Parade. It's going to be massive. It's going to be big. It's going to be colorful. It's going to be crazy. So, call him up, squad blue. Bring him energy blue. Watermelon colors, blue. Favorite national team blue as you celebrate them football together in true World Cup style. So, whoever plays you, Stalem, whether you support them Brazil, Argentina, France, England, Portugal, or any other team, this is your chance to represent them colors blue proudly and be part of the excitement. And listen carefully, the squad with the best parade flow, the loudest energy, the strongest team spirit. Let me walk away with them some big prizes. So start discussing with your crew from now on. Organize them outfits blue, plan and parade blue in style, and mark him calendars blue because the FIFA fever is about to take over Port Vila. So start him countdown. You go down the World Cup by me, start right here with them VBTC. Now you need to go back and tell the music with them Paradise 98 FM.

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1: While you're just the full on traffic with Tropical Morning Show, yet, when we want something, when we want them, everybody will stop listening. I really think about this morning. I want them, when we want something, when we keep you motivated, even during little difficult days. For some people, when we, family, or another one, or picking any blog, for others, it's dream, goals, faith, music, love, or simply the hope for a better future. Life is stressful sometimes, and you know, every day I feel easy, but that way you got on something meaningful, but you hold on to him, so really helping you push forward. So, whatever place you start them this morning, remember this. You've already survived every difficult day where me once feel impossible, and that alone has me show him how strong you really are. And to continue Tuesday morning beam 2 with them more good music, more good vibes with them Paradise 98 FM, simply the best.

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1: 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This morning, I'm going to talk about something really important, and that is taking care of your body. And no, hemi no about strict diets or hard rules. Hemi about treating body blue like the only home you'll ever truly live in. First up, hemi fueling your energy. So whenever you kakai every day, hemi get one direct impact on how you feel, how you thinking, or how you perform. So eating a variety of fruits and vegetables, what we call eating the rainbow, hemi help him give him body different vitamins where we need him, more different nutrients where we need him to stop strong. And don't forget the water, brain blue, where we need him hydration, where you stop sharp, focus, more alert throughout the day. So keep drinking water regularly, not just when you feel thirsty, after you start feel say, or you feel kind of queasy, you feel say you want them throughout, you feel nauseous after you start sick now, after you just finish, you want to drink water. No, make sure you drink water constantly. And next, hemi movement, more exercise. So you stop active, hemi no minimum say, but you feel awesome, say, me one punishment or one chore. Hemi savvy be one something where me fun, or same dancing, walking, playing sports, or any activity where you enjoy them. All movement there, hemi help them strengthen them body blue, more also boost the mood blue, but by releasing those feel good chemicals, where it's a reduce some stress. And finally, to talk about rest, more sleep, because body blue hemi need time to recover. So sleeping too, hemi want something about yourself. Help sleep is when your brain and body repair themselves, hemi save processing information, more recharge. So make sure so you got him enough sleep, enough rest, hemi help him you stop focused, energetic, and ready for the day ahead. So key message this morning is simple: take care of body blue, and body blue by hemi take care of you. And to continue Tuesday morning into with the more music coming right up, into get Kaha with them song title 35.

0: 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Press Club lo Vanuatu, hemi one live panel discussion long VBTC where hemi focus long issues mo development long country.
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5: All right, now just one quick update. More blood from across the Vanuatu this morning as him to continue the role of the day. Blim to people only encourage to stop away all changing weather conditions, especially all coastal more marine areas. As strong winds more rough, so long time continue to some part blow group. And suppose you travel or you start making way blue, go to work, close school, or going out on the water today, always take extra care, plan ahead, and make sure say safety blue, hemi first priority blue. At the same time, him to continue to look out, low one another in the communities. Whether in your house, your town, or your public spaces, from say small responsible actions himself help him keep everyone safe. And to continue Tuesday morning, Blim 2 within this next song coming up, everyone classic, everyone bang away, small time have been popular away. Emi AI, everyone good for song. Coming up, LC Saravenoa.

back to Human Sister and Diplo, a third hour Bloom 2. And yes, you still follow Traffic, the Tropical Morning Show with me, Kiki. What a smooth and lively hour that was. Full up, low weather updates, good for conversation and positive energy. Look, keep him Tuesday morning, Bloom 2, moving in the right direction. And as you head deeper into your day, remember, plus, stop focused, stop safe, more keep him that good energy going, no matter where you are or what you're doing. Been not going any place just yet from 9 a.m. Music Hour, Mr. Come Up Next. I'm going to end the morning, Bloom 2, low on high notes with them, nothing but good love vibes, more great music with them, Paradise 98 FM. Thank you.

And this is the hour we've all been waiting for once again. Suppose you just tune in morning and good luck you. You start full M traffic, but tropical morning show with me, Kiki. And you need to make me come the final stretch, blue morning show. And now I am all about slowing things down a little, relax your mind, blue more, let the music and me carry you through the rest of your Tuesday morning. So wherever place you start, M, take it one moment, blue, you breathe from our Hemi blow you. So sit back, relax more, enjoy more good love vibes.

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1: 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Big flash shout out to you and listener. We still listening come wherever place you still lamb. Whenever you still make him, he hopes you still got one good flow morning. We still enjoy him with him. Company Flow Paradise 98 FM. He hopes you all vibes, all music, all hits straight in the heart. Thank you for choosing Paradise 98 FM. We'll start him off debut with him. And he hopes you continue to enjoy him. This next song coming up, Rita Ora with him, song title For You.

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1: 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Mode blue, clear mind blue, reminding you that today, hemi still one good flood day. So take him one deep breath, relax more, enjoy this next banger coming up with them. Lavish, the song title, Show Love.

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1: All right, guys, baby, Tanem Falling Blue, make one tap now with them. We'll get a back to back music from here. 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

And just like that, you took us in Enblo Tropical Morning Show, Blue Paradise 98 FM. Thank you, Tumas, for spending morning view with me, Kiki. It's always a pleasure being part of your day. We've blessed you, talented them. He hopes you got one amazing day. Stop positive, stop safe. Moba, me catch you back again tomorrow on the next show, Blue Paradise 98 FM. In the meantime, enjoy this next track coming up, and Kiki out.

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0: Alright, next let's use the Haremimi Galema with some song title Te Amo. You may kick off the verse our Blue Meet AM show. And a very good morning, lo you. You still listening right now. Mo happy Tuesday, lo you. Yes, no matter the weather, me hope seem to start wanna find them out there. And you enjoy the hits lo morning with them kicking. I join them next radio friend, you may join in the house, but me keeping you company until 2 p.m. lo afternoon. Make it fully blue on the up, you need to enjoy the selection blue music and you know forget them say Parliament and Mr. Bonaya. 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How to make the pill with Bali pass him low Parliament and me blow could blue you mommy. You enjoy this next tune coming up and me busy signal with him. Give me your love.
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All right, nice little beat. You're having me, Jean Bolute Blue Central, with song title Breathe. Yes, guys, Breathe. Thank you, Andy Bradley Muninga, and let's see one M now VM GDMA card. Blue, you meet to recutting today's weather. You may get the cloudy conditions with them isolated showers and may expected overall southern highlands with them part blue central islands. While rest of the country, you may expect them partly cloudy with them brief showers and may bob up here and there. You may get on moderate to fresh easterly and southeasterly wind. Hems the continue blue blow overall southern islands with them lighter winds and may stop elsewhere. So suppose you head out to sea or traveling by boat or ship, please stay alert with them. You check them over the weather update. Weather conditions blow you me to all time. Temperature tonight, it may range from around 21 degrees Celsius down low south to about 23 degrees Celsius under blue north. And for tomorrow, you may get on maximum temperatures where we expected blue overcast 28 and 31 degrees across the country. So whether you use double walk on the road or you're vibing a bus or taxi, wherever you are right now, me hopes you keeping you unsafe and you stay dry. If those unexpected showers and me hitting you me low road, and keep it locked here on Paradise 98 FM for more vibes and updates. 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

0: All right, you've been enjoying one nice little song number there, and yo, football families, listen up, because you may have done people pick something. Pick is coming into town. Yes, law number 5, June 50 CM, so organizing one exciting FIFA World Cup parade right here in Botfila. And trust me, this is gonna be more than just a parade. We are talking about the decorated floods, football vibes, music, energy, and full community spirit all around town. So you want to add support up one favorite team, make sure say you book him calendar blue number 5 of June. Keep him all supporter, all not a friend blue. Let him know that FIBDC is organizing one Walker parade low number 5 of June, and the best decorated flood and me survey win him one prize. So if school blue, business, youth group, community, or squad and you want to join now, any time blue you start blow blanem these creative float ideas, because the best decorated floats, like I said, will walk away with a prize. Come with them, color blue, bring the football passion and bring the island vibes. More details by me come out, so you need to stay tuned to Paradise 98 FM and follow me with the FIBDC update regarding FIFA World Cup 2026.
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1: Hello, my welcome long Paradise 98 FM News. Me Lodian Felin Miridim. For the Moljenis long aviation sector, long Pemol new twin order plane, he make him plan the local is of a travel long all island. Momo tourist visit. Prime Minister Dalam Tokya. Long Parliament the Mimirispoon long Tok long President long Republic. His Excellency Nike Forobaravu long stability. Long Tok long him, Prime Minister Napat. Italem Sika Chenis long National Airline long Thomas Dick. My second twin order plane by Gam long June. Oral Bible story or OBS where he been stopped long past 2 weeks. Hemi and long Friday. Vanuatu Christian Council Bible Translation Desk Coordinator, Pastor Daniel Boy, Hemitalem overlong 20 participant willi taken part, willi kam long all gada different island, long shepherds group, long lane mosherem save, long haup long talemot Bible, long oral fashion.
2: Sometimes you mean when you meet a lemma top logo to you miss multi fly only stop top, you mean no service, you must use straight, or sometimes you mean like him top token. You mean you use straight, lo context, lo text. You mean you use from, you mean look one situation, either you mean one them given lo situation, or you mean attack them situation. But you mean no really intention, lo text, where only write them, more equal one them kind audience, or one them kind situation, only stop lo, only self find them help. So I think you mean now, very important something, where you mean custom out language, lo yumi lo oral Bible storytelling we hem save kifan lo people lo language communities lo yumi lo li lanen mo top lo kot lo lin kat confidence lo li yusum lo language lo kata
1: long closing ceremony lo kita participant lo li kasem certificate long makem se lo li finish good long training some participant lo li talem se training hemi help em all kata long kat mo confidence long share em gospel long village mo long church long all kata News Long Region, Mase Mahonri, where hemi pin captain long Manu Samoa before, hemi find him guilty long plan the criminal judge long Supreme Court of Samoa, full him report long local media. Long September 2024, Mase hemi face him plan the judge, we include him unlawful sexual connection, attempted sexual violence, sexual contact with him one pikinini and long 16 year. And descent, assault, more common assault. Before case kolong court, lakapi, Samoa hemi been suspended. Hem long work plong hem olsem head coach plong Manu Samoa. Long 6 January 2025, hemi resign long position ya. Local media report hem long Monday, se court hemi find hem